0: ready for one of the hottest shows of the summer. The summer. Neo. And Akon. So
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Shout out to all my fellow millennials. It's Hot 96.9. Boss is number one for throwbacks in today's Best of 5.

It's like I'm 17 again, peach fuzz on my face. 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Relevant, selling it, dipping away. Time keeps slipping away. 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Tipping like I'm dripping in paint. 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

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You may have heard of me. Actually, you have heard of me. And Pebbles and Melissa and Leroy were on Hot 96.9 now every morning. Just wanted you to know, okay? Now remember to tell your friends too. Romero, Pebbles, Melissa, and Leroy on Hot 96.9.

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1: Now, before I finish, let me just say, I did not come here to show out. I did not come here to impress you. 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But just remember, when it hits the fan, brother, whether it's next year, 10 years, 20 years from now, you'll never be able to say that these brothers lied.

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2: 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And Pebbles and Melissa and Leroy were on Hot 96.9 now every morning. 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

0: 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And Akon. 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

0: 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We'll get your day started. We got a lot of laughs for you on the second date update on the 10s, plus some great fun conversations with me, Romero, Melissa, and Leroy.
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0: 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And Akon.
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1: It's Romero. You may have heard of me. Actually, you have heard of me. And Pebbles and Melissa and Leroy were on Hot 96.9 now every morning. Just wanted you to know, okay? 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

Working on a weekend like usual. 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

0: Good morning. It is the Get Up Crew, Ramiro, Melissa, and Leroy. And the show is about to begin right now. And we're driven by Town Fair Tire. Boston, it is your people, Ramiro, Melissa, and Leroy. 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

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We'll get your day started. We got a lot of laughs for you on the second date update on the 10s, plus some great fun conversations with me, Romero, Melissa, and Leroy.

0: Yesterday, I legit thought we were going to die. But today, hold on. So far, it doesn't look bad.
1: Actually, looks really nice out today.
0: Yeah, I mean, compared to
1: yesterday. You can actually see the sky. It's not dirty.
0: Yeah, yesterday was... there was a few times where I'm like, this ain't right.
1: It was a few times I thought that this is it. Like, we finally have reached the end.
0: Yeah. Like, it was difficult to see outside yesterday. It's crazy.
1: And then it was weird because you thought it was going to rain because you were like, oh, these are like storm clouds. It's going to rain. And it wasn't, it didn't rain at all.
0: Damn you, Minnesota and Canada. All right. Supposedly today's going to get, it is going to get a little crappier later on in the afternoon as far as the sky and the looking like the impending apocalypse and all that stuff. But I guess tomorrow in our area, it'll be better. All right. It's Romero, Melissa, and Leroy, the Get Up Crew show. It's time for a second date update on the 10s, and it's brought to you by Staples. 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
0: What's up, Dana?
4: Hey, how's it going?
0: Good. You're looking for Jeremy?
4: Yeah.
0: What happened?
4: So I haven't heard from him in about a week. I think he blocked me. I've sent him a lot of texts. I don't know if they're even going through or not. And when I call him, it goes straight to voicemail.
0: Mm, yeah. Sounds like the good old classic blockation. So can you think of anything that you did that might have pissed him off or?
4: I don't know. The last time we hung out, we took my dad out to dinner for his birthday, and it was their first time meeting each other.
0: Oh, yeah, so. Right there. Okay, so what happened? Anything weird or?
4: No, nothing stands out to me. He got quiet when my dad showed up, but I just thought he was maybe nervous because my dad likes to act intimidating.
0: Mm. What was their conversation like?
4: Nothing crazy. My dad wasn't really in my life when I was younger, so... He's kind of, for lack of a better term, a piece of shit.
0: Okay.
4: And I still try to give him a chance just because he's old and stuff.
0: Uh-huh.
4: But as far as the conversation goes, it's pretty generic. Like, how's your mom? How's your job? Stuff like that. He doesn't even know what I do for a career, actually, if I think about it.
0: Oh, my God. Well, listen, you're getting extra points just for, like, still giving him a chance, even though he kind of sucks like that, you know?
4: I mean, it is what it is. That's why I'm trying to get in contact with Jeremy. Because if he is scared of my dad, I just want him to know to not worry. Because my dad's opinion on my life actually means nothing to me.
0: Okay.
5: All righty.
0: Why do I feel like we're talking to Melissa? Okay, I think we have everything we need to know. That's good because, you know, he's probably thinking like, oh, I wasn't good enough for her dad or whatever. And you're like, it doesn't matter. My dad sucks. Your words, not mine. So we'll try and call him for you next. All right. All right, Dana.
4: Okay, thank you.
0: All right, hang on. Second date update on the 10. All right, I'll be honest. I've been meaning to do something smarter with my savings for a while now, okay? Like every few months, I'll say, okay, this is the week I get my finances together. 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
2: All right, so if you're just joining us, we just spoke to Dana, and Dana's looking for Jeremy. And so here's the thing. She thinks it's the last time they went out, it was Dana introducing Jeremy to her dad.
3: Mm-hmm.
2: And she said her dad likes to act intimidating and things of that nature. So Jeremy was kind of quiet during the dinner. But here's the thing. She thinks Jeremy might be a little, you know, like, I don't know if I was good enough for the father, so whatever, and he blew her off. But Dana and her dad do not have a good relationship. He hasn't really been in her life. She's just a good daughter who's like, you know what? He's old. Let me still involve him in my life, even though he knows nothing about my life. Mm-hmm. And his opinion on how I live my life is less than zero, you know, to me. So, and by the way, she said all this in a, I feel like I'm saying what she said in a nicer way than she said it.
3: I guess.
2: Danny, you still there?
4: Yeah, I'm still here.
2: Okay, so we're going to try and get Jeremy on the phone right now and say, hey, listen, it doesn't matter if her dad loves you or hates you because his opinion means nothing to Dana. All that matters is how Dana feels about you. So stay quiet, okay?
5: Hello?
2: Hi, is this Jeremy?
5: Yeah, this is me. What's going on?
2: All right, beautiful. Jeremy, this is Ramiro, Pebbles, and Melissa, the Get Up Crew show. Can I explain why we're calling you?
5: Look, I blocked this whole spam thing, man. I don't know how y'all got my
3: number.
5: How y'all calling me right now?
2: No. It's not spam. We're real people, like on the phone. Let me just explain to you. So the reason that we didn't get blocked is we got your number from a girl that knows you and likes you and actually would like to ask you out on a date. Now, the reason we're asking you out on a date is because if you agree to a date with this girl, we will pay for whatever date you choose. She wants you to pick, to feel comfortable, pick the place, the day, the time, all the food and drinks for this date we'll pay for, just to see if you guys hit it off.
5: I do not mean to be rude, but I'm letting you know right now. She don't want to take me out for free food. I mean, that sounds like pure bullshit. I'm sorry, but telling me the truth, I mean, it's real. Like, I ain't got to pay nothing, ain't no credit cards. I mean, I'll do it.
2: Oh, beautiful. It is. It's definitely real. I'll tell you the girl's name right now. Her name is Dana.
5: It does have to be her.
2: Does it? Yeah. Dana's the one that called us.
3: Does it have to be her?
2: She's the one who called us about you, so it has to be with her.
5: All right, never mind. Everybody.
2: You said what? Never mind?
5: Yeah, I'm out. It's okay.
2: Okay, well, no. I'm not. Okay, that's fine. You don't have to do it, but it sounded like you were actually all set to go on a date. Why don't you want to do it with Dana specifically? Like, has anything happened with her, or?
5: Nothing, man. I can't see that girl again. Oh, that's it.
2: Okay, is it because of her dad when you went with to dinner with them?
5: She told you that?
2: She did.
5: Look, that's a yes, but I'm going to leave it at that. I want to just leave it there.
2: Well, no. Just because she said that her dad's opinion of you doesn't really matter. So, like, is it because he was acting, like, intimidating? Is that what it is? Like, what happened with her dad specifically?
5: Nothing. Like, just, you know, especially that night. Nothing happened that night. I'm good.
2: Nothing happened that night. What do you mean? What does that mean? Nothing happened that night.
5: All right. Look, I'm 99% sure that I met her dad before, like at a sex party, man.
2: And you met her dad at what? A sex party? What the hell's that?
5: Yeah. All right. Well, look, I was into some like freaky back in the day, like when I was in my 20s, early 20s, and I kind of like got involved with like a kink community. You know what that is, right?
3: A what?
5: A kink community.
2: Kink okay. Community. I don't know what that is, but I am curious. Can you enlighten us?
5: All right. It's honestly, it's hard to describe, but it's like, you know, a group. Like I was in, we had like a lot of sex parties, which is why, like, I got into it because, you know, honestly, I'm not the best looking dude. You know, I got confidence,
2: yeah.
5: Right? I mean, I got confidence, but anyway, I think her this so it's crazy how this is a thing. I think that Dana's dad and I banged like a couple chicks together at one time. So.
2: How do you know this?
3: I just
5: I mean, dude, okay. Her dad has a very distinctive like voice. His very distinctive voice, and you know, we I know his same type of like facial hair, and you know, his nose is the same. It was him. Like, I'm positive when this guy walked in, I was like, holy, like it was him. Because like, look, I oh my god. I don't think he recognized me though, so I just like I kind of stayed quiet, like pretty much the whole night. Like I didn't want him to remember me at all.
2: Right. So that's hilarious. And so, okay, well, listen, I know that sounds like a, you know, it's I can understand why you wouldn't want to explain that to Dana. Yeah, but on the bright side, she's on the phone right now. I forgot to mention this. She's on the phone, and I think she heard everything you just said. So you just kind of explained it. Hey, Dana, are you there?
4: Yeah. So wait a minute. You ghosted me because you and my dad banged the same chicks?
5: Unless your dad got a twin brother, it was your dad.
4: Okay, but that's like the stupidest I've ever heard. Who cares?
2: Wait, what? Hold on. You don't care about that?
5: What you mean, who cares? Your dad and I have seen each other naked, and we definitely God. London Bridged one of these damn girls, man.
3: Oh, my God.
4: You're both adults. I don't care. And by the way, I'm no angel. I've hooked up with a few dads in my life.
3: This keeps getting worse.
5: Hey, this is not how I expected this conversation to go at all. This is crazy.
3: Okay. Right.
2: Okay, yeah. Hello. Dan, are you there?
4: Yeah.
2: Oh, okay. I just want to make sure, because, I mean, so you're trying to say that you don't care that Jeremy and your dad were hanging out at a sex party and had sex with each other. That's what you're trying to say.
5: Whoa. Pause, my guy. Pause. Her dad and I did not have sex with each other. We had sex with the same people on the same bed in a group setting.
2: Oh, okay. Sorry.
5: Yeah.
2: they had sex adjacent.
4: Listen, my dad is a piece of womanizer, so I really don't care what he did with you.
5: Oh, I am so confused right now. Like, I don't even know what to do.
4: Don't be such a bitch. Let's just go out again and we can talk about it.
2: Oh my God. This is... Look, Dana sounds like a freaking unicorn of an understanding woman. I mean, Jeremy, are you down for another date with Dana?
5: I mean, I want to, but you can't. You can't tell your dad. You can't tell your dad. You just can't.
4: Oh, please, my father. I only see him for his birthday and Christmas.
3: Oh, my God.
2: That's great.
5: I mean, let's do it. I'm down.
2: Yeah,
5: I'm down.
2: Baby.
3: Wow.
2: This is the happiest I've ever been for a yes to a second date.
0: Coming up on the next second date update at 17.
2: He recorded their little, you know, love session. And when he was watching it back, he zoomed in and saw something that, made him... And it made him run away and never want to see her again. You're going to find out what that is. 7:10, another second date update on the 10th right here. Hot baby.

0: 9. Now it's time for what's hot and trending.
1: You have an opportunity to tour one of Diddy's freak-off mansions, baby. Details on that coming up in the juice with Melissa, and then Leroy's going to hit you with some good news. Go ahead, Melissa.
2: All right, well, lots to unpack here in the life of Eminem's ex-wife, Kim Scott. So last Saturday,

0: these freshly cut wrists probably isn't.
1: Maybe she didn't do a good job. Whenever the suicide cutting wrist thing comes up, I freak out. I would not be able
0: yes,
1: to.
0: Yes, we know. You don't like blood.
1: I can't.
0: Kim screamed at the police to get the F out of her house. Kim was then tased. So that she then proceeded to bite an officer's forearm and kick another in the shin. She was arrested for assaulting a police officer and resisting arrest. This is the third time Kim has attempted suicide in the past 11 years. She's also facing more legal trouble after being arrested for suspicion of DUI back in May.
1: I mean, well, in her defense, well, maybe that's not the right phrase to use. Hear me out. It's hard to break up with someone and see that person go on to have a better life than you. That's one. But she was with Eminem,
0: married him twice.
1: Yeah, became famous by killing her in his songs. So he was terrible with her. He killed her in his music, became famous from that. And now, years later, he's wildly successful, wildly loved, and she is really, really unfortunate looking.
2: Wow.
0: Diddy may be in jail, but that ain't stopping him from making major real estate deals. Diddy just unloaded one of his mansions on Star Island in Miami, where many of his infamous alleged freak-offs took place. The 6-bedroom, 8.5-bath home sits on 8,000 square feet with 2 stories, a guest house, and amenities like a deck on the water, a pool, and a spa. It sold for $55 million. Now, it's important to note this is not Diddy's home that was raided before his trial, where the feds were seen confiscating the 1,000 bottles of baby oil.
1: Yeah,
0: it's not that house. That house actually sits right next door.
1: Oh, okay.
0: And he still owns that one. There's no word if he's looking to sell that
1: no,
0: one.
1: No, why would you want to sell that one? How could you sell that one? People can't even walk through it without busting their ass.
0: And another high-profile artist is looking for the president to clear his name. This time, it is R. Kelly asking Trump to commute his 31-year prison sentence.
3: Y'all killing me with this.
0: Yep.
3: I can't help 30 years.
0: Kelly Robert. Has filed a petition for clemency with the Department of Justice. He is currently serving time behind bars in North Carolina for his convictions on charges of racketeering, sex trafficking, child porn, enticement, and more. The filing is apparently listed as pending as of right now, and according to a White House source, only the president ultimately decides who is granted clemency. As of now, R. Kelly isn't set to be released till 2046. He'll be 79 years old. His attorneys say that his health issues should warrant his release, telling us he has a blood clot in his neck and other major health problems.
1: Where do you think that falls? Like every morning, you know, the president of the United States gets a briefing no matter where they are. Every single morning, right? You know, we got this still going on, the Strait of Hormuz. Here's the latest with the Ukraine and Russia. China rigging the elections in 2020. You're going to want to talk about that tonight. Okay, anything else? No. Remember when R. Kelly pissed on a girl? He wants you to commute his sentence.
2: Oh, my God.
1: Like, that has to be at the bottom of the list, right?
0: Yeah, well, don't forget, he's got the boozy badass one, too, which, by the way...
1: That doesn't even make the list, clearly.
0: No, I know. I have my latest episode of Verdicts and Vibes, my podcast, is available right now. It has just been released. First off, who's going to have to pay the millions of dollars owed after Jay-Z's third Yankee Stadium show ran hours late? If you're one of those people who bum-rushed the gate, I'd get a lawyer. Attorney Chris Brown and I break it all down on this week's episode. And of course, Boozy Badass opened up a huge can of worms with his lawsuit. Can you legally buy a pardon from the president? New episode of Verdicts and Vibes every Thursday, wherever you get your podcasts. All right, here is Leroy with your good news.
4: Yes, a Roxbury Center is living proof that sometimes the most powerful message a young person can hear doesn't have to be all that deep. It can simply be, you got this. The You Got This Center, operated by Children's Services of Roxbury, provides support and community for young adults navigating challenges like homelessness, mental health struggles, and addiction. Beyond offering resources, the center creates a loving and welcoming environment where young people can build confidence and connections through programs like Freestyle Fridays, a monthly event that gives participants a chance to showcase their rap talents and express themselves creatively. Members say the center has become a place where no one feels like an outsider, so much so that some have expressed a desire to become a mentor one day themselves. It's a strong reminder that encouragement, acceptance, and community can change lives and help create the next generation.

0: and of mentors and leaders. Shout out to the You Got This Center. That's what's up. What's up, Roxbury? And that's your good news. The juice and good news is brought to you by Kia of Dartmouth. Kia Fever is back at Kia of Dartmouth. And this year, everybody wins with thousands off every Kia on the lot. If Dana says the best, it's the best deal. It's the best deal guaranteed.
1: It's funny. When it comes to politics, I don't really like... I don't pick anything because I feel like everybody's corrupt in one way, shape, or form. But there is one little battle that I'm willing to take when it comes to politics, and that is like how long a politician should be in office. Coming up next, I'm going to tell you the one guaranteed thing that the second a politician does this, they need to quit and move on to something else. They need to retire. We're going to find out what that is, all right? Right after Mariah Carey, also at 8:05 this morning. Tickets for Neo and Akon. We got a second date update on Tense coming up too at 7:10, where he videoed their sex session, you know? And then he was watching it, and then he zoomed in on something. And that's what scared him away. Find out what.

0: turned the mics on so early. Anyways,
1: like that.
0: What I was going to say off air, Leroy, can you check your emails and forward me the submission things that you got yesterday?
2: Okay.
0: Thanks.
2: Okay.
3: Get up, crew. Get up, crew. Right. Listen, I don't know, really talk politics because there's no way to win in politics. You're either saying, because whatever you say, is someone's going to love it and someone else is going to hate it. So that's why I say, listen, they're all corrupt, all right? They're all corrupt. And some of them, some bitches are way too old
0: bitchers?
3: To be holding positions. All right. All right. People talk about the president right now. I say he's 80. His feet look weird. His hands look weird. All that stuff. That's a pretty old age to be running the country. Remember the last president we had? Who literally lost his mind in office? Literally lost his mind in office. That right there is a reason not to be in office. But I will give you another more obvious reason when you need to step down from being a politician, even if you're killing it. And that is when you rip ass in the middle of a speech. Listen to Chuck Schumer is the Senate Minority Leader. All right. He's a Democrat. And he was going off on Trump. And, well, I'm just going to let you hear it.
4: How and why this chaos is spread.
3: Trust me, you're not going to miss it. It wasn't low. After he did it, he smirked, and you kind of hear him laugh a little bit as he's talking.
4: How and why this chaos is spreading through their streets, and we need a complete investigation that's independent. Now on Iran and the NDAA. When all the Trump administration can
3: okay, did you
0: wait? That was a fart. That wasn't someone snoring during his speech.
3: That was a fart. And listen to the way. Listen after he does that. The way he says Trump, you could hear like in the. If you watch the video, you could see him smirk. That's one. It's a dead giveaway. He can't control his ass. But you can listen to the way he says Trump after he farts. He almost laughs.
5: Hold on. Let me rewind a little bit.
2: Yo.
4: How and why this chaos is spreading through their streets, and we need a complete investigation that's independent.
3: After he farts when he says Trump.
4: Now on Iran and the NDAA. When all the Trump administration can say about his disastrous war with Iran.
2: It has nothing to do with him being older. We've all been there, right? So I'm trying to get more fiber in my life. So I had a whole mango yesterday. Let's stop acting like sometimes you might bend down to get something. One might fire off. You ever been in the gym, you hit the floor and you're about to do some sit-ups and you got to worry about it. It might fire. My fire went off. It has nothing to do.
0: Some people it's nerves. I mean, but some people it's nerves. You get nervous, and you know, maybe he was. You know, I don't know. He was worried. He was scared during his speech. Who knows?
2: It happened on a deep breath. If you listen, it's like,
4: how and why this chaos is spreading through their streets, and we need a complete investigation that's independent. Now on Iran and the NDAA. When all the Trump administration can say about his disaster.
3: See, I disagree because, you know, I haven't gotten to the point where it comes out uncontrollably. There are times that I'm like, oh, I got a fart. And then I can figure out, you know, you do like the sneeze fart, cough fart. The other day, my wife actually caught me. We were in a coffee place, right? And I didn't know. I went to the bathroom. And I didn't know that she was coming to the bathroom after me. And so when I come out of the bathroom, she goes, she goes, why did you dry your hands twice? I had one of those air dryers.
0: Yeah.
3: She goes, why'd you dry your hands twice? And I started laughing and I go, you seriously? And she goes, yeah, why'd you dry your hands twice? And I said, all right, if you're asking, I go, I washed my hands, dried them. And then I realized that I had a fart and I didn't want anyone to hear it. So I stuck my hands in the dryer.
0: Okay.
3: I go, why are you standing right next to the door? One more time for the good time.
4: How and why this chaos is spreading through their streets, and we need a complete investigation that's independent. Now on Iran and the NDAA. when all the Trump administration.
0: We're still like 5 years old laughing over someone farting in public.
3: The day that you stop laughing about somebody farting in public, you just need to Kim Mathers yourself. Coming up, we got a second date.

0: on 969. Get Up Crew, Romero, Melissa, and Leroy. Did you ever, you never saw the show Breaking Bad, did you?
1: No.
0: No? Leroy, you ever see the show Breaking Bad?
2: I know of it, but I didn't watch it.
0: But you never watch it?
2: No.
0: Okay. Because I don't know. I've never been to New Mexico, so I don't know if it's like this in New Mexico or if they just did it for effect for the show. But yesterday's sky reminded me of the show Breaking Bad. There was, like, if you watched it, it was very similar. They always had a weird orange tinge to the scenes, and that's what yesterday seemed like. Yesterday was like I was joking about Tuesday, but yesterday I was like,
1: it was bad.
0: I was a little concerned.
2: And yeah. Literally smelling smoke.
0: Yeah.
2: That was crazy.
1: Yeah.
0: Yeah.
1: I thought it was the end of the world. I really did. I actually put up a reel on my Instagram that's gotten over like 1,000 shares now of just the sky being orange. Mm-hmm. And I think it said something along the lines of, if this is the end, please delete my group chats.
0: Oh, yeah.
1: But either way, like if you just, and there was a lot of people who were filming the sky yesterday. All you had to do was just take pictures, take video. It was the strangest color.
0: Mm.
1: It was like a dirty orange.
0: Right.
1: Or like a, somebody, what was the way that it was, someone
0: it was
1: described
0: a little more, it? It was pretty on Tuesday. Yesterday was not pretty.
1: Someone described it as looking like the color of clam chowder, and I almost died because I was like, oh yeah, kind of, without the orange hue. What? I guess it did look like clam chowder a little bit.
0: It's going to stay, by the way, through today, an air quality alert. And this is all because of wildfires in Canada and Minnesota that are spreading this way. It's going to be in the freaking like 90s in some location. It's crazy that it's that hot and you're just expecting for it to pour or something like that. Or
1: right. I thought we were going to get a storm all day. Yeah. No, it wasn't a risk of raining at all.
0: Yeah. So, but tomorrow, supposedly, it's going to start going away and going back to normal, I guess.
1: It's so bizarre how, because it's not just us that's seeing it. Like, people all over the country are seeing skies like that just from a couple of humongous wildfires. But I can't believe that it can affect that many people.
0: Now's the time for aliens to, jeez. No, I'm not even joking.
1: Leroy, this is your time.
0: It's a good time for them to invade. They can come as close as possible to us and we won't even notice. We'll just be like, oh, it's the sky.
2: Were your eyes itching?
0: No, it didn't really bother me. I could see why it would bother people, if that makes any sense. Like, I could sense that the air quality was off, but I am, you know, I'm not old, I'm not young, and I don't have any
1: underlying conditions
0: or whatever. So it didn't affect me.
2: So for those car buffs out there, I need an answer. So when you put your AC on in the car and the air quality is bad, it's pulling in air from outside and circulating it into your car. But if you hit the button on your car to use the air that's in your car and keep it circulating, you can't do it for more than like 15 minutes because then you start getting nauseous. What are you supposed to do in a situation like this?
1: I've never heard of that.
0: I didn't know that.
2: Because it's circulating the air within the car.
1: Isn't and your air filter supposed to help that? No.
2: No, it doesn't work like that. That's why the button's there.
1: Oh.
0: I didn't know it was like a 15-minute time limit.
1: I didn't either.
2: It's around there, somewhere around there. Yeah. So like if you go in a tunnel,
0: right.
2: You use it because you don't want the tunnel air being used.
0: See? I didn't know.
1: I don't think that's something that everybody knows.
0: The only time that I use that button is if I'm driving a... What?
2: No, I think I know where you're going, but go ahead.
0: No, this is like a serious thing. If I'm driving to work, right, and I see like a dead skunk or a dead animal up ahead, I'm like, oh, I don't want that roadkill smell in my car, so I hit that as I drive over it and leave it for a while. I don't get the smell.
2: Why do you do it? Because it blocks the smell and the air from outside.
0: But then I shut it off after a while, so I've never had it for a long period of time is what I'm saying.
1: I never knew.
2: You can get nauseous and like
1: I never knew what that was for. Yeah.
0: I just learned. Is this real or did you learn that from Instagram?
2: No, this is real.
0: All right, I'm going to trust you.
2: This is real. There's going to be a mechanic or somebody who hits us up and says,
1: Leroy's
2: basically telling the truth.
1: For anybody in this room, by the way.
0: Yeah.
1: I'm going to trust you. Famous last words.
0: I'm going to trust you, Leroy. What's the worst that could happen? What's the worst that could happen? Next scene, I die somehow, and it's because I go to reach for that button or something. Coming up next, second date update of the 10th. Oh, also the World Cup report with Leroy.

0: jingle for the World Cup and it goes like this. Soccer and football, whatever you say. I want to watch the World Cup today. Let's go, USA!
1: What do we got, Leroy? What do we got?
2: Well, did you know England hasn't been to a cup final since 1966?
3: I actually did know that because I heard that many times yesterday.
2: And for a second, it felt like they might be heading back 60 years later. But no, Argentina ruined everything as they scored two goals in the closing minutes to defeat England 2-1.
3: That was a very exciting game. Very
2: unbelievable.
3: Exciting game.
2: There are no games today or tomorrow. 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
0: Hello, Debbie.
4: Hello.
0: So you're looking for a guy by the name of Ray?
4: I am.
0: Okay, so what happened?
4: Well, we had a really good date, and I actually met him on Tinder, and we, chatted back and forth. Everything was good. Decided to meet up. Date was great. You know, we went for drinks, and I felt like we were clicking, and one thing led to another. We ended up at my place and, you know, had some good old-fashioned fun together. And
5: good old-fashioned fun. Is that what we're calling it these days?
0: Good old-fashioned naked fun.
5: All right.
4: It was great. I wanted him to stay, but he said he was going away with his friends that weekend. He had to go get ready for that. You know, I figured he's on the trip. I don't hear from him for a few days. No big deal. But then Monday rolls around, and he didn't text or call or respond at all to anything that I sent him.
0: Yeah.
4: And it just feels like he's either deleted my number, blocked me, or something.
0: What, did anything weird happen during the time you guys hung out? You only hung out once, you said, right?
4: Yeah. No, nothing weird. I always wonder, though, like, I tell a guy that I have a kid because I do have one kid. You know, how's that going to go? But when I told him, he didn't seem fazed by it. I mentioned it early on in the date because I like to be upfront about that.
0: Yeah.
4: So I'm really confused, and I just want to know why. I can't come up with anything as to why he wouldn't be talking to me.
0: And you said he went away with his friends for the weekend?
4: Yeah, but he should be back now.
0: I'm betting my money on he met somebody on that weekend trip. And now maybe he's seeing how things are going to go with her. And if it doesn't work out with her, maybe eventually he'll get back to you.
4: I want to know what's up.
0: All right. Well, you know, we'll just try giving him a call. All right. Maybe he'll answer our call. Okay.
4: Okay. Thanks.
0: All right. Hang on the phone. It's second date update on the 10th.

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2: All right, so Debbie is on the phone. We just spoke to her. In case you missed her story, she's looking for Ray. They met on Tinder. They had an amazing date, which ended in the best way possible. Good, old-fashioned first date sex-a-rooney. I love it.
3: Sex-a-rooney.
2: Sex-a-rooney, Pebbles. But so here's the deal. He went away that weekend, so she gave him a couple of days to, you know, hang out with his friends or whatever. And she tried contacting him on Monday. Nothing. Tuesday. Nothing. She said she feels like he's just ignoring her now or blocked her or something. And it's weird because she said everything went great. Debbie, you still there?
4: Yeah, I am.
2: All right. Hang on the phone. And we'll give him a call right now, okay?
4: Okay.
2: All right.
5: Hello?
2: Hi, is this Ray?
5: Yeah.
2: Oh, perfect.
5: Hold on. Who the f*** is this?
2: This is Ray. This is Ramiro, Pebbles, and Melissa. I'm sorry that we're calling you this early in the morning. It's Ramiro, Pebbles, and Melissa. We're calling you from a radio station. And I can just explain. So we got a phone call from a girl who you know, and I'm going to tell you her name, but basically this girl would love to go on a date with you. And if you agree to the date, we'll pay for whatever date you choose. You can pick the place, the date, the time, all that stuff. We'll set the whole thing up, pay for the food, the drinks, all that.
5: Ooh, so I'm sorry. It's a girl I know. I mean, that could be pretty much anyone.
2: It's a girl that you know. And it's not like just any female you ever met. You're like, yeah, I'm just gonna tell you her name. Her name. So it's Debbie. You guys went out once and you hooked up, and then you went away for the weekend and never got back to her. Hello.
5: Yeah. No, I'm here. I wasn't expecting to hear that name again.
2: What'd she do? Is it her kid?
5: Wait, her kid? Wait, is that what she told you? Like, I give a shit to be like, her kids are great. How about her f***ing husband?
2: Her husband?
5: What? Her husband.
2: What do you mean her husband?
5: Husband.
2: How?
5: Yeah.
2: She didn't say that she told you she had a husband.
5: Okay, so look, to be fair, to begin, we meet for drinks, and it was fun. She was cool. I even had her. She even tipped me off, and I had a Grey Goose and Topo Chico waiting for her. Right? It was outstanding. Then we get back to her place, and the next thing you know, I mean, we're getting freaky. And when I say freaky, I mean I'm doing shit at night that I've very literally only seen in porn. Name it, we're doing it together. You know what I'm saying?
2: Yeah.
5: So I asked her if I could record. Because she seemed obviously to be into that kind of shit, and she agreed.
2: You were recording your sex on the phone?
5: Yeah, I mean, I'll be honest with you, man. I just wanted to. I've been working out a lot lately. And I just wanted to watch the replay. I wanted to see how
3: to watch himself.
6: Greatest
3: performance.
5: Without clothes on. What do I look like naked getting the freaky on? Right?
2: Okay, I feel you.
5: In the background, the closet door was open. There was a kid, you f***ing not, guys. There's a silhouette of a dude. A dude.
2: There was a guy.
5: A dude, okay?
2: In the closet?
5: So yes, I swear to Christ, I'm not making this up. So I brightened the shit out of the picture. I zoomed in on like a motherfucker. I recognized his f***ing face, man. Okay? The guy, I swear to God, he was a guy at the bar the same night. He hit me up for a cigarette, and I could make his face out. It was the same guy.
6: Wait a minute. Is this real?
2: Hold on.
6: This sounds like a bad movie.
5: It's the worst movie, I swear. It's like part of that weird-ass husband-wife where they let other people f*** each other.
6: You're talking about
2: Was the guy in the closet Will Smith?
6: Stop it.
5: Yeah, right?
2: Hold on. Ray, Debbie is actually on the phone, and maybe she could... she could clarify this. Debbie?
4: Yeah.
6: Tell him that he's imagining things, because the story sounds really insane to me.
2: Was your husband hiding in the closet watching you having sex with Ray?
5: Why the f*** would you not tell me there was a dude in the closet?
7: I would have been happy to talk to him. You didn't give me a chance to. You never called me back.
5: Called you back?
6: Wait, so that really happened?
5: I'm calling you back proactively so you can tell me that some other guy watched me f*** you that you happen to be married to. I get it, all right.
7: Yes, I get it. I can tell you it really happened. It's something that we do here and there, my husband and I.
8: And, you know, it's not his first rodeo. He's seen way more than that.
6: So. Oh, my God. Oh.
2: So, Debbie, you and your husband have one of those arrangements where you, like, where you allow other people to, you know, partake in the sexuality with your significant other?
8: Yeah, you could call it that. You know, we don't label it. It's just something that we like to do with each other.
9: What the married woman? Do you understand that? I now have done something wrong, right? In front of her husband. I feel like a bad person.
2: Ray, I mean, like, hey, Ray, if it's any consolation, the husband apparently approved of you.
8: I was going to tell you, but you never called me back. You didn't answer my text. And, like, I get something weird up front, but I just want to see if you'd be into it. But you didn't give me a chance. Like, you didn't reply.
6: I cannot believe Ray, this is happening.
2: Ray, just because you had sex with a married woman in front of her husband, it doesn't mean you're a bad person.
8: I'm setting you up for an easy, no strings attached situation. You should be thrilled.
9: I'm all set with you, you know. With your weird ass husband, all I know, if it was me, I would be freaking the guy that was doing freaky with my wife. That's all I know.
8: Okay, or you could stop being so judgy and stop being such a and live a little bit.
9: I'm all set. The answer is no. Tell your husband I said thanks, but I don't want to his wife again.
0: Coming up on the next second date update at 8:10.
2: He thought he was doing her a favor, but what happened was he ended up making a mistake that humiliated her and destroyed their relationship. Find out what with a brand new second date update on the 10th, 8:10.

We got tickets for Neo and Akon. That's going to happen at 8:05. We're going to tell you a word to enter at hot969boston.com. You do that, you get tickets for the show next week. And if you've ever wanted to tour Diddy's Freak Mansion, his Freak Off joint, Melissa will tell you how that's going to happen next in the Juice. Plus, Leroy has good news too, right? It's Hot 969. Shine bright like a diamond.

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1: All right, like, I'm not saying I want to buy Diddy's Freak Off Mansion, but I would like to see and smell what it looks like inside. And now, if you're like me, you have the opportunity to do that. Melissa will tell you how coming up in the juice, and then Leroy will give you some good news. Melissa, please proceed.
2: Yeah, okay, well, lots to unpack here first in the life of Eminem's ex-wife, Kim Scott. So last Saturday, police were called to her Michigan home after she attempted to take her own life. And when they got there, Kim was, let's just say, not very cooperative. Police were responding after a caller told them Kim had tried to cut her wrists and wouldn't let go of the knife. After trying to put her in handcuffs, Kim screamed at the police to get the F out of her house. Kim was then tased, so she then proceeded to bite an officer's arm and kick another in the shin. She was arrested for assaulting a police officer and resisting arrest. This is the third time Kim has attempted suicide in the past 11 years. She's also facing more legal trouble after being arrested for suspicion of DUI back in May. Diddy may be in jail, but that ain't stopping him from making major real estate deals. Diddy just unloaded one of his mansions on Star Island, where many of his infamous alleged freak-offs took place. The six-bedroom, eight-and-a-half-bathroom home sits on 8,000 square feet with two stories, a guest house, and amenities like a deck on the water, pool, and a spa. It sold for $55 million. Now, it's important to note this is not Diddy's home that was raided before his trial, where the feds were

0: facts and today's best hip hop. This is so weird. It's the Get Up Crew. This is so weird. So we might get something that we've been complaining and saying that we've wanted for years. And now people are complaining that we might get it. Even though we don't have it yet. What?
1: What are you talking about?
0: The Sunshine Protection Act, Melissa, which would end daylight savings time. It would just be like a permanent time.
1: Wait. So this would stop the changing of the clock. So yeah, it would spring stop. Forward, fall back, all yeah, that would
0: yeah,
1: stop.
0: Yeah. Yeah. So, okay. Oh. A couple things. They're not sure which it would be, if it would be ending if they would stop it at spring forward.
1: Yep.
0: Or fall back.
1: Okay.
0: It would give states a 2-year window to choose for themselves. There's a whole bunch of stuff. The health argument about people just being thrown off and heart attacks. And there's all this stuff that people are saying happens with daylight savings time. But for the first time ever. Well, let me take that back. Not the first time. It's the first time the bill has cleared the House floor for a vote, passing with bipartisan support. Now, in 2022, I believe it was, it went nowhere in the House. So this time they're hoping that there's going to be a vote on it. So we might actually get a permanent time, which

0: Up until yesterday, I thought would make people happy. But now they're, you know what? Maybe, I guess it makes sense. There's nothing that will permanently make everybody happy all over the world. And with daylight savings, I think you only heard the people complaining about it. You're not going to hear about the people who are happy with it until yesterday.
1: That's true. That's a good point.
0: You know?
2: But what, I don't understand, what is the gripe? Like, what's the problem? What do people have with it?
0: So let me hit you with the fun fact. Back in the 70s, they actually did a permanent daylight savings time. And the public supported it in the beginning. But then they hated it once winter hit. They hated it and they made them change it back. The reason that they hated it is because, well, one, they were saying apparently there were a lot of car accidents with cars hitting little kids in the morning because it was dark.
2: Okay.
0: I don't know if that was true. That was like a story that they said. But they said people just hated it because the sun didn't come out till almost like 9 in the morning in some places.
1: I'm reading someone's post. This one says, if daylight savings time becomes permanent in Miami, obviously this person's from Miami, you're telling me the sun won't rise until 8:09? That's brutal. By the time I've gone to the gym, did a class workout, drove 30 minutes to work, and sometimes already stopped. It's just people are just, it's all about what they want.
0: Oh, it's so individualized.
1: If it changes anything about how you move, then people have complaints about it.
0: Yeah. Like if you ask somebody who works overnights, they're like, I could give a rat's ass. It's dark when I go into work and it's dark when I get out of work.
2: I think that universally what people want is for the sun to be out longer. As long as possible. Right. So however we can keep the time at that, let's just do that.
0: But some people want the sun out for as long as possible, as early as possible.
2: Okay.
1: We can't agree on anything.
2: Right. So it would be out. So I guess the differences are, do you want the sun to be out earlier or later?
1: Or later.
2: That's the difference. Right, okay. Right. My head was spinning for a second. I'm like, why are people pissed off about this? Interesting. If you guys had to choose, would you rather the sun be out earlier for you or later in the afternoon?
1: Later, all day later.
0: Yeah, I pick later too.
2: I think we are just so used to coming in the dark in the morning anyways, because we go into work at like 4 or 5 in the morning, so it's always dark.
0: Yeah, but I just think on days where I'm out at like 4 o'clock.
1: Yeah, buddy.
0: And all of a sudden, like, it's getting dark.
2: Yeah, yeah, no, that's depressing.
0: I'm not going to use the word depression, but it peeves me. It bums me out.
2: Yeah.
0: It makes me, like, not want to be as productive.
1: Yeah.
0: Because humans are programmed, it's dark out, time to sleep. You know what I'm saying? So it's like, so imagine, like, it's 4 o'clock and you're like, oh, man, I still got to do this. I got to shop and I'm going to dinner. I'm just going to go home and see what's on TV.
2: Lighter later. That's what I want.
1: Here we go.
0: Yeah, yeah. But not everyone's like that. You know, you got that person who complained about going to the gym or whatever. I want the sun out when I finish my CrossFit class.
1: And I also believe complaining is currency now.
0: Oh, my God.
1: It's especially online. So if you complain, you're going to stand out to some degree, even though it seems like everybody's complaining. But it just causes more interaction, which probably in return means some type of currency or attention. I don't know.
0: It used to be like you would, find friends from things in common almost like positively. Now people trauma bond. The second you hear a stranger complaining and you're like, I hate that too, you're like, we're going to be best friends.
2: I got Ryan messaged me on Facebook and said, how about those people that depend on daylight to be able to work is what people don't get over.
0: Ah, the farmer crap again. Whatever, man. Put on a freaking headlamp, all right? Grow up.
2: But wait, aren't you agreeing with him? You want it to be lighter later?
0: Oh, wait, is that what he's saying?
2: I think so.
0: What's his name?
2: Ryan.
0: Ryan, man, you smart, man. You make good points. Ryan, me and you, solidarity, my dude.
2: Oh, my God.
0: Get ready for our Neo and Akon tickets at 8:05. Let's get the party started.

0: Oh my God, he loves me. I'm 5'9 with brown eyes. Thanks, Dave, but I'm 5'8 and a half, but thanks, Dave.
1: You are so stupid.
0: Oh, Dave. It's the Get Up Crew, Ramiro, Melissa, and Leroy. Did you hear about the dating app, a new dating app called Ditto? Are you ready for this one?
1: Oh, God.
0: Fully an AI experience, okay? So it gives you basically an agent who matches you. Actually, I don't hate this. This is like, if you're looking for a relationship, you're going to hate this. But if you're somebody who's just, you know what? I just want to have fun, meet new people, things of that nature. But you're kind of lazy. You won't hate this. It matches you with a different person every week. And it even plans out your date. Boom.
1: Interesting. Because I was going to say, we already have this.
0: No.
1: With Facebook dating does this AI matching thing. Every day you get a new person they match you up with.
0: This every week and even plans out your itinerary.
1: Huh.
0: Yeah. And it could. They're saying that they're going to go even further to offer. They're using the word talking points for the date itself. But I think I don't hate it because some people are weird. Some people. I'm not going to say there's somebody in this room who what they do is. Well, I didn't say it was you. Let me just describe the person.
1: I'm not even listening to you, to be honest. I was just looking because Facebook dating does this already where they suggest things for you to do as well. But go ahead.
0: Well, what this person who's in this room does when they online date. Mm-hmm. I'm not going to say who the person is.
1: Well, I haven't been on an actual date in a very long time.
0: I didn't say it was you. I don't know why you're getting mad. It could be me. It could be Leroy. It could be Melissa.
1: The two that are married and the one that is not.
0: I'm still not going to say
1: who it is. I wonder who you're talking about.
0: Well, one person in this room, when they go to do an online date, what they do is they start texting back and forth, like text bombing back and forth with the person to get to know everything about them. And then when it gets to the date itself, they kind of don't have much to talk about because they've already learned everything. So
1: you're wrong because I never get to the date itself.
2: Damn.
1: Yeah. Yep.
0: Well, that's probably why though, because like you do 2 years worth of dating.
1: No, that's not
0: texting,
1: true.
0: To the point where you end up starting the relationship, loving it.
1: No,
0: getting into a fight, hating the person, and breaking up before
1: wrong.
0: The date
1: you
0: starts.
1: Don't know, and I don't tell you 96.9% of what I actually do. Oh. So you don't know. You're only going off of what you think and assume, and
0: only going by. Working with you for 20 years and listening to your complaints, I think I could put the pieces of the puzzle together.
1: Listen, it's fine. I'm fine.
0: I'm just saying, this is not a bad idea if you're somebody who's just looking to date, meet new people, things of that nature. Supposedly, they have a 92% rate of people who are like, word, I'm down to do another date and stuff like that.
1: Speaking of which, I just got a message from someone, and their opening line was, you ready for this?
0: Oh, God.
1: Let's go on a coffee date to a furniture store and pretend like we just got married. I actually don't hate that as an opening line. I really don't. It's better than the hi or the hand emoji. I like that. Granted, I'm sure he's copied and pasted it to about 50 people, but it doesn't matter. I actually like that there's a little bit of thought in that.
0: Let's go on a
1: coffee date to a furniture store and pretend that we just got married.
2: It's a lot.
1: I actually don't mind that.
2: That's a lot.
1: But I'm deleting him anyways.
2: Oh,
1: I like that. Well,
2: but I'm deleting.
1: Well, because
0: right. I'm gonna chalk that one up to every now and then. I'm sure this happens to you, Leroy, where you see something or you hear something within another relationship, and it makes you like love Tina that much more.
2: Oh yeah.
1: Oh God.
2: Yeah. You know which one I hate, and I hope you don't do this with Nicole. Man, I can't stand people in relationships that call each other babe nonstop.
1: Oh.
0: No, she actually gets mad at me because I don't give her, like, I call her wife, and she's like, give me more of a loving nickname. She goes, you're being so specific when you call me.
2: I get that, too.
0: Yeah, yeah.
2: Tina's like, what's my nickname? I'm just like, it'll happen naturally, but I call it T.
0: Yeah, I call her wife or Cola, like Coca-Cola. Because her name's Nicole.
1: Oh, I didn't get it for a second. I was like, Cola?
0: Yeah, Cola, check this out.
1: Okay.
0: But she wants Babe, she wants Honey.
2: Yeah.
0: And she gets so mad at me.
2: I can't stand Babe. I can't stand that.
0: Because everyone uses it.
2: Oh, and then the people I've been around, the couples I've been around that use it, it's their period to every sentence.
0: Oh, yeah, yeah.
1: All right, Babe. Thanks for calling, Babe. I'll talk to you later, Babe. Yes. What do you want to dinner, Babe? I get that.
2: My God.
0: Anyway, the app is called Ditto for anybody who cares. I was trying to help Melissa out. And she's
1: I don't need any help. I'm
0: she's
1: good.
0: Just like, no, it's as good as Facebook dating, even though Facebook dating is failing me. Just trying to help you out, man. We're trying to help you out.
1: Fine. I don't need help. Thank you.
0: Get ready for a second date update on the 10s. 810 is brand new. And before that, we got Neo and Akon tickets. All right, this is going to happen at 8:05.

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0: 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The word is LOUD. LOUD. 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
0: Hi, Kendra.
3: Hey, how's it going?
0: Good. You're looking for Jackson?
3: Yes.
0: What happened?
3: Okay, well, so we've been hanging out for like 6 weeks, but now he's blowing me off out of nowhere.
0: Out of nowhere? Like, okay, so like, did anything weird happen the last time you guys hung out, or?
3: I mean, like, yes and no.
0: Yes and no? What do you mean, yes and no,
4: right?
3: Well, okay, so one of the coaches at my son's team had to leave because of some like family emergency. So
0: your son, what do you mean your son? What's your son play?
3: He plays baseball.
0: Oh, okay.
3: So, and it's like, they're 6 years old. So it's like, you know, T-ball at this age, you know, it's like very community, whatever, like parents volunteer. So, you know, I turn to Jackson, I'm like, hey, like, we want to help out. Like, you know, he's athletic. He used to play. The kids, like I said, like the kids are six, it's like a T-ball. So all you have to do is just like stand behind the batter and act like a catcher, you know, it's like super simple.
0: Yeah.
3: But then one of the kids hit a foul ball and it went right back into his face and gave him a bloody nose.
0: Oh my God. Yeah. Was he okay?
3: I mean, it was like bleeding, but yeah, after a few minutes he was fine. He had to come out. I was like, once you get some ice, like I'll fill in. I felt bad.
0: Yeah. So you filled in as the so okay. So you think that he's embarrassed and that's why he's blowing you off?
3: Well, that's the thing is like after the game, we all went to the beach and had a great day. So that's why I'm kind of like, yes and no, because that sucked. And I mean, his nose was busted, but you know, like we went to the beach after and everything seemed great. Like,
0: so nothing bad, weird happened at the beach?
3: No, like we had a great time. But the thing is, like, after that, I haven't heard back from him since that day. So I'm just, like, super confused.
0: I see.
3: I mean, unless he's, like, a great actor. Because, I mean, we're all having, like, a great time at the beach.
0: Yeah, yeah, yeah. All right. Well, maybe he just thought about it after catching a foul ball to the face. Never fun. I don't know. We'll give him a call for you next. All right, Kendra?
3: Awesome. Thanks.
0: All right. Hang on. Second date update on the 10s.

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2: We just spoke to Kendra, and we're looking for Jackson because apparently the last time they hung out, you know, something weird kind of happened in the beginning, but then they had a great date. Basically, they were at Kendra's son's Little League game, and Jackson was playing catcher, and he caught a foul ball to the face. And that was, if after that he left, then we'd know what the deal is. But Kendra said that they still finished the game and they went to the beach after and had fun. So, but then after that, Jackson has been blowing her off. So we're going to call him right now. Hopefully he answers and he can let us know why he is. Wait a minute. Kendra, are you there still? I just thought about it. Kendra?
3: Yeah, what's up?
2: Were you making fun of him at the beach because he got caught a foul ball to the face?
3: No, not at all. If anything, I was being over attentive. I was like, you need more ice. Like, I'll kiss and make it better. Like, no, definitely not.
2: Okay. Just making sure. Okay. Stay quiet. We're going to call him right now.
4: Hello?
2: Hi, is this Jackson?
4: Yeah. Who the this.
5: Oh, Lord. Here we go.
2: Oh, my God. Okay, so, Jackson, this is Ramiro, Melissa, and Leroy, the Get Up Crew show. Can I explain why we're calling you this early in the morning? It's actually a good reason.
4: Listen, I just woke up. Whatever it is, I don't want it. Just lose my number and f*** off.
5: Dang.
6: My number and F off.
2: No, listen. Let me explain. It's a good thing, okay? I'm sorry we're calling you early. It's Ramiro, Melissa, and Leroy. What we do is we set people up on dates. Well, we don't even set them up on dates. Basically, somebody called us wanting to go on a date with you. And if you agree to do the date, we will pay for the restaurant, the day, the time, all that stuff.
4: Oh, okay.
5: Now
4: I know this is bull. If she has my number, why didn't she call me?
2: Mm-mm.
4: Come on now.
2: That's a great question. Because you blocked her. That's the end. Her name is Kendra.
4: Oh, God. Oh, now I get it. Yeah.
2: Oh, okay. So we talked to her. So the question is, are you blowing her off because you got a foul ball to the face during her kid's game and you felt embarrassed?
4: Oh, yeah. No. That's not it.
2: Okay.
4: The bloody nose thing was not a big deal. I just f***ed up after that. So I had to blow off.
2: You f***ed up. How did you f*** up bad?
4: Well, you said you talked to her. Didn't she tell you about we went to the beach?
2: She did tell. She said that she was cool, that everything was fine, and she was like attentive to you and not joking about your nose or anything. Did something happen that she doesn't know about, or?
4: Well, when we went to the beach, she was very supportive and attentive to me. Yeah, she was all good with that, but you know, she had a bathing suit on and she wanted me to hold her phone because she didn't have no pockets.
2: Mm-hmm.
4: So, you know, after a while, I had to, you know, they got the little porta potties out there.
2: Yeah.
4: And I had the phone and I had to go to the porta potty. I forgot I had it.
2: Oh, God. Did you drop her phone in the porta potty?
6: I'm not ready for this.
2: Did you drop her phone?
4: Well, like I said, I really didn't know at what point it fell in because I wasn't paying attention. I really had to go. I did my business, took my finished wiping. It was about to walk out. And I heard the noise when the texts go off.
2: Yep. And it was in the porta potty. God. What did you end up doing?
4: You're making me relive this.
2: Yo, did you take it out? Yeah. How did you do it?
4: So I took off my shirt, wrapped it around my hand like it was a fake glove, and to pull a phone out.
6: Oh, then my God.
4: I wiped it down with toilet paper as soon as I can. Yeah.
6: I'm going to be sick.
4: I had to spit on it. I had to spit on
6: it. Okay, so I'm going to be sick.
4: Excess doo-doo. Things
2: bro, off. That is...
4: You know, luckily I peed already. If I had to pee already, I'd have washed it down.
2: Yo, that's disgusting.
5: It's out of control.
2: Jackson, Kendra's on the phone and she literally, she heard everything you just said.
3: You dropped my phone in a pile of and you didn't tell me? Like, you coward. I put the phone up to my face to like talk to people after.
4: Now, how the hell do I tell you that? Oh, check it out. I just dropped your phone in the toilet with some on it. So,
2: God.
4: Let's take it back to the store.
3: Yeah, like that. You fool, like, just say it.
4: You got a warranty on your phone?
6: Okay, you know what? Now you're just, like, rubbing it in her face. I cannot.
3: You're disgusting.
2: So, are you saying that you... Do you still want us to ask him for another date, Kendra, or...
3: No, absolutely not.
4: Well, I just can't believe that you're literally talking to us from the piece of shit.
6: Oh my god.
5: That's still true.
3: You're such a asshole. No. No second date. No nothing. Yep.
2: Kendra, can you just take a quick sniff of your phone, right?
6: I mean,
2: he clearly did a great job cleaning it.
6: Oh my god.
3: No. I'm gonna vomit. I'm absolutely gonna vomit. It's disgusting.
1: Coming up on the next Second Date Update at 9:10.
2: I mean, if you think about it, you got to listen to the one we have coming up at 9:10 because she should be mad at her son for talking trash. But instead, she got mad at the guy for being honest. And that's what brought us to a Second Date Update on the 10s, right? It's a Hall of Fame classic, 9:10, hot 9.

0: goes like this. Soccer and football, whatever you say. I want to watch the World Cup today. Let's go, USA.
1: Nature boy, Leroy with the check of the World Cup action. Now.
2: You know, I love history. Brookline's own John F. Kennedy was assassinated. President Kennedy in 1963. 3 years after that, England went to the cup finals and won.
3: Nice.
2: They haven't been back since.
3: Oh, not so nice.
2: And they was this close to getting back yesterday, but Argentina ruined it, scoring two goals within the last few minutes to beat England 2-1. Unbelievable.
3: By the way, did you see the picture of Lionel Messi with that baby who he's going to play against? Look it up. So there's a picture of Lionel, and it's weird because like in the picture, you're like, is he the father? Why is he in the picture with this baby? It's Lionel Messi with the mother of the baby and a 5-month-old baby. I forget the kid's name, but he plays for Spain.
2: What?
3: They're going to play against each other.
2: That's crazy.
3: It's insane. Go ahead.
2: Wow.
3: Say your dreams by James bit.
2: Now, there are no games today or tomorrow. 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
3: Lamine Yamal. Lamine Yamal. They're going to play against each other this weekend, and look at that picture.
2: That's crazy.
3: It's crazy, crazy, crazy. All right, here we go. Come on, get
4: up. Austin, get up. It's Amira, Melissa, and Leroy.
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6: Jackpot. 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

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Can't get enough celebrity and music news? 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

I get those goosebumps every time, yeah. You come around, yeah. You ease my mind, you make everything feel fine. Worry about those comments.

0: her ex, and you never want your ex to succeed more than you. And I mean, clearly he has, and he killed her in his music, and she probably still wants him back.
1: I'm sorry, but
2: any excuse to play Peebo.
1: I feel like if you feel that way about your ex, if you don't want to see your ex do better, then you still got something for them.
2: That's a Leroy.
1: Period.
2: Leroy, that is a profound statement.
1: It's the truth, right?
2: I believe.
1: Why would you care about anything that they're doing unless you still got something for them?
0: Yeah, usually when you're single and a loser, that's what you do. Once you find someone else, you're like, I'm okay with it now. I have closure, a.k.a. Yeah. I'm banging someone else.
2: No, I my ex from years ago is doing very well in the music industry right now. He's married. I am so happy for him. So happy and so proud of him.
0: You don't have any moments of...
2: No, not at all. No.
0: Maybe a little bit.
2: Maybe
0: a little bit.
1: Maybe later, maybe tomorrow. Do you keep tabs? Are you going out of your way? I'm not saying stalking, but just watching.
2: Nope. The only thing I ever know or hear about him is if he reaches out to me and says, hey, because he likes to kind of keep me posted of what he's doing because he was pursuing this career when we were together. And now that he's reached the level of success, he likes to share that with me.
1: So you're not on his page on social media?
2: He doesn't have any social media.
1: Okay. Yeah. Would you be?
2: Maybe. Yeah, but that, look at you trying to make something out of nothing. No.
0: I can't answer for her.
2: I genuinely am happy for his success. Genuinely. Okay. Genuinely. Diddy may be in jail, but that ain't stopping him from making major real estate deals. Diddy just unloaded one of his mansions on Star Island, where many of his infamous alleged freak-offs took place. The 6-bedroom, 8.5-bathroom home sits on 8,000 square feet. With 2 stories, a guest house, amenities like a deck on the water, pool, and a spa.
0: If only the walls in that house could sing.
2: Right. It'd
0: probably sound like this.
2: Oh, here we go. Okay.
3: Every day. I want to tell my master be every way.
0: I want to be my meat night and day.
2: I don't know why. That just made me laugh. He sold the house for $55 million. Important to note, this is not the home that got raided.
0: What?
2: Where the feds took out all the bottles of baby oil.
0: Oh, that's
2: that?
0: The house I want.
2: That was the house right next door.
0: I want to walk in and slip.
2: But there were still freak-offs in this house, so...
0: I want to take a black light to it and be like, oh,
2: could
0: my God.
2: Could you imagine? Ugh. And another high-profile artist looking for the president to clear his name, and this time it's R. Kelly asking Trump to commute his 31-year prison sentence. R. Kelly has filed a petition for clemency with the Department of Justice. He's currently serving time behind bars in North Carolina for convictions on charges of racketeering, sex trafficking, child porn, enticement. The filing is apparently listed as pending, and according to a White House source, only the president ultimately decides who's granted clemency. As of now, R. Kelly is set to be released in 2046. He'll be 79. His attorneys say that his health issues should warrant his release, telling us he's got a blood clot in his neck and other major health issues.
0: Ooh, that's good news, right? Because it could mean
4: the next day the motherfucker was dead.
2: Well, who's going to have to pay the millions of dollars owed after Jay-Z's third Yankee Stadium show ran hours late? Well, if you're one of the people who bum-rushed the gate, I'd get a lawyer if I were you. Attorney Chris Brown and I... Break it all down on this week's episode of my podcast, Verdicts and Vibes. And Boozy Badass opened up a huge can of worms with his lawsuit. Can you legally buy a pardon from the president? New episode of Verdicts and Vibes every Thursday, wherever you get your podcasts. All right, here's Leroy with your good news.
1: Okay, so a Roxbury Center is living proof that sometimes the most powerful message a young person can hear really doesn't have to be all that deep. It can be as simple as, you got this. The You Got This Center, operated by Children's Services of Roxbury, provides support and community for young adults navigating challenges like homelessness, mental health struggles, and addiction. Beyond offering resources, the center creates a loving and welcoming environment where young people can build confidence and connections through programs like Freestyle Fridays, a monthly event that gives participants a chance to showcase their rap talents and express themselves creatively. Excuse me. Members say the center has become a place where no one feels like an outsider, so much so that some have expressed a desire to become a mentor one day themselves. It's a strong reminder that encouragement, acceptance, and community can change lives and help create the next generation of mentors and leaders. Shout outs to the You Got This Center in Roxbury. And that's your good news. The juice

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1: If you're a fan of Mob Wives, you're going to love this. We're talking to Renee Graziano next. They're doing a big event at City Winery tonight, all right? You'll get all the details.

0: and get your tickets at citywinery.com for the Mob Wives Tour tonight. Tonight. All right. Features Renee Graziano. She's on with us right now.
1: Thanks for joining us.
0: Yeah.
2: Of course. Yeah. Yeah. I love Boston. I can't believe all of my life it took me as long as it did, which was almost 2 years ago, the first time I was ever in Boston.
1: Are you serious?
2: Very serious.
1: Wow.
2: Yeah. Yep. And it's funny because I became friends with Johnny, and that's how I ended up going up there. And then we did something for my birthday a couple of years ago. And the next thing you know, it's like, you know, all my father's friends, they all came over. So it feels like home up there.
1: And actually, it was Nikki Verano who reached out to me and was like, hey, you know, Renee is going to be coming up. Can you guys have her on? I'm like, absolutely. And if any friend of Nick's is a friend of ours.
2: Thank you. Oh, I love Nick. Yeah, he's a wonderful human.
1: He really is.
2: I don't know if they get any better than that.
1: Yeah, I've known him for a very long time. He's a great guy.
2: Yeah, we should start cloning them because the men. I'm single, so the men out here today. Oh God.
0: Yeah. What are you doing? What are you doing to meet men? Are you doing like online dating or trying to go old school?
2: Yeah. So this woman, she's like a millionaire matchmaker. She was going to do that for me, but everybody she introduced me to, I was like, never. You know, one was like, he was an ex-prosecutor who became, I said, are you? I said, you got to be crazy. I said, no government workers, no cops, no, like, you know. So I think for me, you know, because it's over three years, like no dating, no nothing, no nothing.
0: Wow.
2: Yeah. And I think I'm at a point in my life where obviously my grandchildren are more important than anything. And you know what? Like how men feel women are a dime a dozen, we feel that way about men.
1: Girl, I'm right there with you. I've been single longer.
2: The quality of men today is they're pansies. They're like,
0: you know what's funny?
3: Wow.
0: Can I say, literally, I was having this conversation with my wife yesterday. I said, I feel like a lot of younger females right now are in this weird stage where when they're meeting men, they're like, I kind of want a guy who's not going to be, I don't want to say not going to be manly, but who's very we call them simps, who's going to be like submissive to everything I say. And then they get that guy and then they marry that guy and then they hate that guy because he has no backbone. It's such a weird cycle.
2: Okay, there's no backbones out here. The women, so where I come from, obviously we're all strong women. So when you meet a guy and he's like, no, it's just no.
0: Yeah,
1: I can't do it.
2: I really did try. I tried with, one was like a thoracic surgeon and the other one. Yeah, okay. I'll work this harder, okay? Yeah. Like, you make one mistake, buddy, one. You know, and then he was a little, like, hey, what do you think about? And he was referring to swinging. I said, buddy, swing you off a building. Are you nuts? Like, are you nuts? So I think for me, I'm just in this state of whoever God puts in front of me, I'll know. Yeah. I'll know it's from God, you know? So it's not when you're on this dating thing, it's, I want somebody who's Catholic. I want somebody who's Italian. I want somebody from my own world, you know? So there's not that. Get to that stage where you gotta get to know somebody. There's some things that, you know, we could leave unsaid. Like, I don't have to answer questions about my family life.
1: Right.
2: You just know. You know what I mean? I think that's a hard one for me because I get people like, oh, so what is it like? I'm like, you're a man. What do you mean? You watch movies, don't you? You know? Yeah. And so I kind of just, and then, you know, there's the other man who's like, oh, you were on TV. I hope you have your own money. You know what I mean?
1: Right. So
2: yeah, that's a big one. Men, you know, I realized men wanted to date me because of my dad. They wanted to, you know, get closer to my father. And then people wanted to date me because of television or, you know, money. And it's so insulting.
0: Yeah.
2: And it's extremely hurtful. But it makes me look at the man like you're weak. If you're looking to me to help you, we got a problem.
1: I love that. But it must be hard because you come from such a powerful family. You are a powerful woman yourself. So I can definitely see a lot of men being intimidated by that. But those aren't the one for you.
2: Yeah. No, if you're intimidated by me, you're a pansy. You're weak. I'm very, and you know what's funny? I'm very in your face and loud and, very Italian. But when dating a man, I'm not. So I think what they see, they're afraid of, but they don't have any idea. If you don't get to know me, like I'm actually a homebody. You know, I love to sit on the couch and watch television series and, you know, I play with my grandkids. But that's the other thing. I won't let nobody buy my grandkids.
1: Yeah. I love that.
2: Yeah. Not in today's world. Yeah. Absolutely not.
1: Never. You have an incredible story, Renee. I mean, so you're actually speaking to, and Leroy, you can correct me if I'm wrong. None of us have actually watched Mob Wives, but I'm actually happy that we didn't, because I like getting to know you on a personal level. And I've been watching some interviews that you've done and podcasts recently, and your story is actually incredible. I mean, everything from battling addiction to having an ex-husband who you now despise. I mean, I feel like there's so much of you that we can all relate to. Do you feel like people that are getting to know you from not having seen you on TV are learning a little bit differently about you and your story?
2: Absolutely, because you're giving me the chance to like show up as Renee, not Renee from TV, and
1: right,
2: not Anthony's daughter, so to speak. I'm always his daughter, but there's a softer side to me. So when I get to explain my story, you know, whether it's speaking in treatment centers or interviews, you get to see the side of me that I think was demolished in the process that I went through with the ex-husband being an informant with addiction. You see, I was leveled more or less, but then on the upswing, you know, after my son started having children, you get to see, wow, you know, change is possible. Granted, my change only happened a few years ago, but it's possible, and anybody that wants it can have it. So I think that people that get to know me actually are like, oh, wow, she was a little screwed up back then, a little. however, if this is her, like, we love her. So I think for me, it's very, I think it's, and I like the fact that you use the word despise, because I don't say the word hate. I think hate is a horrible word to carry around in your heart. Yeah, but I do despise him.
0: I mean, Jesus. I mean,
1: for good reason.
0: I would argue that's worse than cheating. He was an informant on her dad.
1: That's insane.
2: Yeah, there is no greater betrayal than that. Nothing.
1: Absolutely nothing.
0: Yeah, it's hardcore.
2: Yeah, nothing.
0: By the way, we got
2: to
0: talk.
2: It's like you had a sister sleep with your husband.
1: Right.
2: Like, I put those two on the same level. But for me, that level of betrayal, it crippled me for a really long time.
0: Wow. All right. Renee Graziano from Mob Wives is on with the Get Up Crew. We're going to talk to her some more next. Hot 969.

0: on 96.9. It is the Get Up Crew, Ramiro, Melissa, and Leroy. We're back with Rene Graziano from the Mob Wives, which ended 10 years ago. I don't know why it doesn't feel like it ended that long ago. City Winery. On Thursday at 7:30, we're going to have Renee, we're going to have Jennifer, and special
1: Renee's
0: guest.
1: Renee's sister.
0: Yep, and Marissa Jade, live, talking about the show, all the behind the scenes, all the good stuff, all the questions that you've always wanted answered. They're going to answer it for you.
2: Yes, and they've been very honest so far on this tour. I mean, I think people know me. I'm just going to tell you.
0: Yeah.
2: So there is no, you know, there's no lying behind it. But Jennifer has always kept quiet because, she, you know, being on the back end, the producer, creator, it was different. And Marissa got a little, she got a little bite on her there. So I think everybody is just so tired of the misconceptions of the show and the relationships. And it's just like, all right, here it is. This is what you want to know. Now we'll tell you.
0: What type of things have people been asking you on the tour?
2: Me personally, I get a lot of questions about recovery, thing where I am in my life since my ex-husband, questions about my son, you know, where my relationship with Drita is, do I speak to the other girls? I think so. Mine, which I love that the fans that are coming for me are Renee fans. You know what I mean? Mm. They're fans of the show, of course, but they're Renee fans because they know about the intimate parts of my life. So for me, it's very special. Jennifer's getting a lot of the deep, dark secrets of what really goes on. And she's spilling them. So, and Marissa just doesn't like Drita. So it's like hilarious. It's really funny to listen to her because all of a sudden she's this tiny little skinny, beautiful girl. And then all of a sudden she's like a lion.
1: I love that.
2: Yeah. So it's been fun. It's been very interesting. And I'm very glad I did it.
0: That's great.
1: Wait, Renee, real quick, we don't have that much more time with you, but
2: sure.
1: And I don't know how open you've been with this, with the story about your ex-husband, but I'm very curious now that I'm hearing more about the informant thing. Did he was he planning to be an informant before marrying you, or did that happen after the fact? You know what I'm saying?
2: Yeah, no, he wasn't until he was. And my understanding, there's some talks that it have happened sometimes way earlier than my father, maybe like 5 years before. But that's like, so that's called a confidential informant. So you never know that they're a rat until they testify. But with my father's case, so he married me to get close to my father because he wanted to be a gangster, but he couldn't because he was Spanish. That's the truth.
1: Oh, wow.
2: So he liked that world. You know, he was in jail when he was young. He liked that world. That's
1: what
2: he wanted to be. But he ended up murdering somebody. They got shot and killed. So that's when he flipped ultimately. And then, you know, and that was a couple of years prior to it happening to my dad.
1: Wow.
2: So the feds wanted my father. And again, pansy.
1: Oh my, it all goes back to the pansies.
0: Yeah.
2: It does. If you did the crime, do the time. You don't tell on people, so you don't got to do it. So it's going to be a lot of fun.
1: I love it.
2: Everybody in Boston comes out. And just, it's, and we're celebrating my birthday.
1: Yes.
0: Hell yeah.
1: I love it.
0: I just put up a post on social media about big news between my wife and I still haven't addressed what it is. Maybe I should go on there too, because I'm going to keep it a secret. It's almost been a week.
1: No, I know. You can't. Yeah. Renee. Oh my God!
0: Yeah.
2: Spill it, just come.
0: Yeah, oh my God! Melissa can't handle it. She keeps going. Tell me what it is, and I said I'm not going to tell because I ain't no rat.
1: Yes, okay. You can't rat on yourself.
0: I ain't pansy.
1: Yeah, right.
0: I ain't no pansy. All right. Well, listen. City Winery tonight. Get your tickets. 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
1: and Johnny
0: and Marissa J talking anything and everything Mob Wives. Thank you so much for joining
1: us, Renee. It was such a pleasure talking to you. You have an amazing story.
2: See you soon.
0: One of your favorites, one of your all-time favorites, a classic Hall of Fame second date update on the 10th is on the way with Ramiro, Melissa, and Leroy, the Get Up Crew, and we're driven by our friends at Town Fair Tire.
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And Pebbles and Melissa and Leroy were on Hot 96.9 now every morning. 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
2: Troy.
3: Yo.
2: All right. Yo. You're looking for Jackie?
3: I am indeed looking for Jackie. And honestly, I know exactly what I did. So I just want to be able to get her on the phone.
4: Okay.
3: So I apologize for being a jackass.
2: Okay. Oh, yeah, baby.
5: Let's do this.
2: What happened?
4: This never happens.
2: I know. What happened?
3: All right. So first and foremost, parking in her neighborhood sucks. Okay.
2: Mm-hmm. Yeah.
3: And every time I go over to her place, I've got to park like a few streets over. Last time I went over to pick her up, I got a spot right in front of the house,
2: But
3: it was slightly blocking her neighbor's driveway.
4: Okay.
2: So you really didn't have a spot.
3: Well, I mean, come on. Like this, I mean, it was, I'm talking like maybe a bumper, maybe a little bit more than the bumper, but whatever.
2: Yeah.
3: Like it wasn't. Okay. So, you know, neighbor gets home and starts honking like a f-ing madman. Okay. And he couldn't get in the driveway, which, by the way, again, if he had any skills, he totally could. So, long story short, I go outside and straight up, we almost come to blows.
2: Oh, jeez. So what happened?
3: Yeah. I mean, dude started mouthing off the second I go outside. And like, I'm like, you, I'm no bitch. So I was about to knock his ass out. And then Jackie comes out and separates us before she gets back, which good on her.
2: Yeah.
3: Anyway, the rest of the night, she was kind of showing me an attitude, and I haven't heard from her since. So
2: yeah, that's it. Yeah,
3: you know, that's why I'm calling.
2: All right, kudos to her for actually hanging out with you for the rest of the night.
3: Yeah, seriously.
2: But okay, so this is a no brainer. So we'll just get Jackie on the phone and say, listen, Troy is sorry, you know, and if you really, it's your neighbor's fault for not having the confidence to drive his car around Troy's to get in their driveway. You know,
3: exactly.
2: And Troy wants to say thank you though for coming outside, but he does want to apologize for embarrassing you, and maybe like there's a weird thing between her and her neighbor right now. Who knows? Okay, can he get another date? Perfect. All right, this is perfect. All right, Troy, hang on. We'll call her next. All right.
3: Fantastic. Thank you.
2: Second date update on the 10s.

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2: All right, this is great. No brainer. Troy didn't call up with the, I don't know why Jackie's not. He's looking for Jackie and he's not doing the, I don't know. I don't know what happened, guys. Maybe, I do remember sneezing one time and she gave me a, no, it's not that. Troy said that he went to go pick her up and she lives in a neighborhood where parking sucks and he parked in front of her house, but he was kind of blocking the neighbor's driveway. A little bit. He said just a little. He said it was I've seen this happen. It's just like the little bit of the back of the car and you could get in and out of the driveway, but like it requires you like kind of like hugging the car and then turning it real quick so you don't hit a fence or a house or whatever.
3: I'd be annoyed by that. I'll be honest.
2: Yeah. Well,
3: I probably wouldn't start a fight over it, but I was going to say,
2: spoiler alert, the neighbor was a little annoyed and, the neighbor and Troy almost got physical. Let's put it that way. But Jackie came out, broke it up, and Troy said for the rest of the night she was kind of being like, you know, she was being salty towards him, which is understandable. And he hasn't heard from her since. So he's like, I just want to call up and apologize, except that she's not accepting his calls right now. So this one will be easy. We will smooth it over. And Troy, I can, with 96.9% confidence, I can guarantee you another date, my friend.
4: I love it.
2: All right.
4: I love it. Thank you.
2: Stay quiet. We're going to call her right now.
5: Hello.
2: Hi, is this Jackie?
5: It's Jackie. Who is this?
2: Jackie, this is Ramiro, Pebbles, and Melissa, the Get Up Crew. I'm so glad you picked up the phone. Can I explain why we're calling?
5: I don't know what this is, but if it's something that my son signed me up for, I don't want it. All right?
2: No. That's not it. Let me just really quickly. So, hold on. We got a phone call from a gentleman who would love to take you all on a date, and we'll pay for the date wherever you want to go for free if you say yes. So, we're gonna tell you the gentleman's name, and if you agree, okay, you agree, we'll let you pick the place, the day, the time, all that stuff.
5: Okay, so a guy that I know wants to ask me out.
2: Correct.
5: So how does this work? Do I have to guess, or are you just going to tell me?
2: No, we'll tell you. So the gentleman's name is Troy.
5: Nope.
2: Exactly. Okay, well, listen, here's the thing. Troy's been trying to get in contact with you to apologize because he understands that he messed up by almost getting into a fight with your neighbor. He said he's sorry.
5: I'm sorry. What? For almost getting a fight with my neighbor? I don't give a shit about that. I care what he told my 8-year-old son.
6: Oh.
2: You have an 8-year-old? Wait, what happened with your 8-year-old son?
4: Yeah, what do you mean? I didn't say anything to Jason.
2: Hold on a second. That's Troy right there, Jackie. He's on the phone.
5: Ah, okay.
2: What happened with your son?
5: Did you tell my 8-year-old son that you ate my ass?
3: No. Wait.
4: What? I don't talk about sex.
5: Oh, really? So when you was playing Fortnite or whatever stupid game y'all was playing the other night, you didn't say that you ate my ass? Because that's what he told
3: me.
2: Wait, hold on. Troy.
3: What's happening?
2: You told her son that you ate Jackie's ass.
3: Oh, no.
4: No, it wasn't like that at all, okay? First of all, we were playing Madden, not Fortnite. And at one point in the game, he intercepts me, picks me off, and tells me, tell me how my ass tastes. When he ran it back for a touchdown. And I just responded, I can tell you what your mother's tastes like, but that's it.
5: So what do you mean? That's it. So you told him that you tasted my ass. Oh, I don't know why you're trying to clean it up by talking about it was Madden. Who f-ing cares what game it was? You told him you ate my ass.
4: Regular trash talk that people do while playing video games. It's nothing.
5: That's my eight-year-old son.
3: No.
4: Oh. Okay, first and foremost, he started it, okay? He started
2: And you finished it.
5: He's 8 years old. You shouldn't be talking to him like that anyway.
4: Oh, my God. Are you serious? You've clearly never played video games online. The shit that kid says. Okay.
5: I don't care. That's my son. You're the adult. And you kept it going.
4: I play kids way younger than him that say the absolute most offensive
5: racist. I don't care about other kids. I care about my son, and you told him you ate my ass. And now I have to live with the fact that he can't handle the ass.
6: Oh, my God.
5: I don't know why you bringing all this extra other shit into it. It's got everything. It got nothing to do with them.
6: Oh.
5: What Danielle was playing, it has everything to do with you told him that you ate my ass.
6: Oh, my God.
4: Okay.
3: Oh, okay. My God.
4: Are you serious?
5: I'm very serious.
2: Troy, you couldn't think of anything else you could have said to him at that point, except I could tell you what your mom's ass tastes like.
4: You should have seen what his face looked like. You f***ing knew what was
6: okay.
4: up.
6: Okay.
5: Wow.
2: Okay, so
5: wow, Troy, he's 8, and yeah. you're 33. Grow the f*** up.
4: So I should be allowed to say that I ate ass? Ate your ass, but not him?
5: Are you kidding me?
4: I'm not kidding you.
2: Hold on.
5: First of all, I didn't want my son to know that we was having sex at all. I shouldn't have even let him meet you. And you tell him you're eating my ass?
2: Listen. I gotta be honest. I'm a little bit, just a little bit. Don't get mad at me, Jackie. I can understand what Troy means because a lot of times these kids say stuff without even thinking about. They don't understand what they're saying.
5: Don't care.
2: Well, hold on. No, I'm just saying. Like, could you forgive him and give him another? No. Okay.
5: No. I don't care these other kids trash talk. If he's trying to get in good with me, he shouldn't be saying that to my son,
4: Jackie,
5: especially this early in the relationship. We're not serious like that. I can forgive it if we're serious.
4: Pump the brakes.
5: No, the brakes are pumped. We ain't going out no more. The brakes are pumped.
4: Look, I won't talk to your son while playing video games, okay?
5: You're right. You won't.
4: I won't play video games with him, okay?
5: You're right. You won't. Exactly. You're absolutely right. You won't because we ain't dating anymore.
4: Okay.
5: You're damn right you're not going to be talking to my son.
4: Okay, how am I the bad guy here, all right? You're acting like I pulled him aside and said, by the way, I ate your mom's ass.
2: All right,
4: it's not what happened.
5: What?
4: I'm innocent.
5: You're innocent. All right, whatever. You're not. You're a piece of shit, and you're a bad role model. F*** off.
0: The second date update on the 10th.
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0: the World Cup and it goes like this.
1: Suck up my balls.
0: Oh, whatever you say. I want to watch the World Cup today. Let's go.
1: Argentina or Spain.
2: Give us that World Cup report, Leroy.
3: All right, so the year was 1966. Check this out. NASA launched the Lunar Orbiter 1. The first Star Trek episode aired. The Celtics won their 8th consecutive NBA championship, led by Bill Russell. Yep. And in 1966, the NFL season was the first season that ended with the first Super Bowl. Packers over the Chiefs 35-10. And also 1966 was the last time England was in the cup final, and they won. I believe they beat West Germany, which doesn't even exist anymore. And they were this close to getting back for the first time since that time. But Argentina ruined everything as they scored 2 goals in the closing minutes to defeat England 2-1.
2: So now they have a chance to win 2 in a row, which, by the way, the fun fact, the last time that happened, 1958 and 1962 by Brazil.
3: Wow.
2: Woo.
3: Now, there are no games today or tomorrow, but the action will continue and conclude this coming Saturday and Sunday. 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

I get those goosebumps every time, yeah. 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

0: Get up, crew, bubba. Get up, crew. Hey, Melissa, if you had a pick, you can only do one for the rest of your life.
1: Oof, I like these questions.
0: All right?
1: Yep.
0: You can only either continue doing like your cosmetic facial, you know, things that you do, or gamble.
1: Ooh.
0: Which are you picking?
1: The facial stuff. Easy. Easy, because I don't need to. Yeah, I don't need to. I wouldn't want to spend money. I want to be able to keep money. And, well, am I paying for all the facial stuff?
0: Listen, the answer's correct. A new study found that women are more likely to become addicted to cosmetic procedures than to gambling.
1: Really?
0: So, yeah, so that, I mean, you basically just said that. That's the one that you'd rather do.
1: I said it for other reasons, though. It's not that I'm addicted. Well.
0: Really?
1: I need Botox so bad right now. Oh, my God. It's like, oh,
0: do you
1: God.
0: Realize, like, when you after you get a procedure, like, what you look like when you come in here?
1: Yes, but it's only temporary until it dies down.
0: I know. Gotta, like, just walks around looking like somebody just beat the piss out of her.
1: Yes. It's only like for, like, a day or two.
0: Yeah.
2: Who do you do it for?
1: Myself.
2: In
1: I know.
2: In general, who do you think women do it for?
1: I mean, well, I don't know. Everyone's
2: but you do
1: different.
2: It for yourself.
1: I do, because here's the thing, and especially right now in this day and age of social media, everybody, if it was up to me and we didn't have to do this for our job, I would never be on camera. I hate it. I hate pictures. I hate video. I hate doing all that stuff. But because we literally are being forced to do all this stuff, right, we have to do it. So when you're prominent in video, like, all the time, you're constantly critiquing yourself. So I'm always looking at it going, oh man, I gotta get this done, that's, I'm always doing that. Yeah. And it's horrible. It's, trust me, it's horrible. With everything out there about body positivity and people shaming people for this and that, it's like, you just, you wanna be comfortable and happy with what you're looking at when you gotta look at it.
0: Yeah.
1: You know? And it's like,
0: so you're doing it for other people, but then eventually you just start doing it for yourself because you get more judgy on yourself.
1: Constantly judging myself.
0: That's the reason dudes lift weights, you know? Like, you do it, you start off doing it to look good for your woman, and then after that, you start doing it for the compliments from dudes. Yeah. For real. For dudes being like, yo, man, you're looking big there, big guy, you know?
2: I don't know. I do it because yesterday I was jumping rope and my chest was jumping like...
1: Stop. Leroy, you look like, really good. What? You do.
2: No, I appreciate it.
1: No, you can tell that you're very much working hard.
2: I'm not where I need to be. Lord have mercy.
1: You said my chest was
0: Leroy asked Tina for some titty pics.
2: No.
0: And she said, you first.
1: Ramiro! No. Stop
0: Go
1: it!
0: Go ahead and slob it. We're out of here.
1: Oh, my God.

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We'll get your day started. We got a lot of laughs for you on the second date update on the 10s, plus some great fun conversations with me, Romero, Melissa, and Leroy.

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1: 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We'll get your day started. We got a lot of laughs for you on the second date update on the 10s, plus some great fun conversations with me, Romero, Melissa, and Leroy.

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0: 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Like we are.

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Hot 96.9. We are Boston's number one for throwbacks and today's best hip hop. Coming up this hour, music from Shaggy, Skilo, K-Dot, T.I., Rihanna, Pitbull, and so much more. Right now, you hear him, The Weeknd, Cry For Me, Hot

day of the week because I get my Pop the Balloon or Find Love and X-Men 97. If you've been watching, how do you feel about it? Episode 5 dropped yesterday. I'm giving it a 5. It doesn't make it a bad episode. It's just hard to live up to episode 4.

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We'll get your day started. We got a lot of laughs for you on the second date update on the 10s, plus some great fun conversations with me, Romero, Melissa, and Leroy.

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It's the Harry Potter Drone Art Show. 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
1: Now, before I finish, let me just say, I did not come here to show out. 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
2: 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All right? Energy. That's the word. Good luck.

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We got to say rest in peace to Hal William. 91 years old, actor. If you don't know who he is, he was on the classic show The Jeffersons and my show 227. He played Lester Jenkins. Rest in peace, Hal Williams.

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So the House passed a bill to make daylight savings permanent. 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I really want

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Y'all already know the deal. Y'all know what's up. A lot of great music coming up. But I also want to talk about this. Did y'all see the ESPYs and specifically Jason Tatum at the ESPYs dressed up? But when he was asked about Jaylen Brown, he said basically, to be transparent, it's weird. Yeah, it is weird.

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I'm so excited. Did you see the trailer for the new movie, I Play Rocky, that's going to be coming out? I didn't even know this was something until yesterday. It's a trailer for a movie that's about a movie. 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
5: Yeah. All right, let's go.

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You may have heard of me. Actually, you have heard of me. And Pebbles and Melissa and Leroy were on Hot 96.9 now every morning. Just wanted you to know, okay? 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

This, we are Boston's number one for throwbacks and today's best hip hop. July 16th, going back to 2021, we lost a legend. Oh yeah, the one and only Biz Markie passed away. Rest in peace. It's Hot 96.9 Boston. RGF Productions.

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not become a Facty McFactorson under someone's post. I put up something yesterday about the orange sky saying, if this is the end, please delete my group chats. And I'm getting inundated with people from all over the country like, oh, it's because of the wildfires up in Canada. Yeah, no kidding. I know that, you dumbass. Just trying to make a joke. Oh, by the way, it's Hot 96.9. Here's Drake.

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2: 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You're going to win. 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

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I'm up the street. 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Yes, AGZ. 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

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Now they're in the World Cup final. So Argentina versus Spain on Sunday should be a great match. Here's Fabulous, Hot 96.

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changing clocks one step closer. And people are complaining about that. Why would you complain? Wouldn't you want it as light out as possible for as long as possible? 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
1: All right, It's Romero. You may have heard of me. Actually, you have heard of me. And Pebbles and Melissa and Leroy. We're on Hot 96.9 now every morning. Just wanted you to know, okay? Now remember to tell your friends too. Romero, Pebbles, Melissa, and Leroy on Hot 96.9.

Working on a weekend like usual. Way off in the deep end like usual. Swear they passed us, they doing too much. 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

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See you at the bar, you was hardly talking. That's when I knew that your heart was scarring. Friends to lovers need a part to star in. 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
1: Pickable surprise. 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He on the ground. 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

0: It's Romero. 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And Pebbles and Melissa and Leroy were on Hot 96.9 now every morning. 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